everybody, it's your turn to sing right now. Are you ready to sing? I said, are you ready to sing? Here we go. We're

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I get to the end. 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You get it. In my trials, in my tribulations, in my doubts and frustrations, in my violence and my turbulence, in my fear and my confessions, in my anguish, in my pain, in my joy and my sorrow, in the promise of another tomorrow. I'll never let you part, for you're always. In my heart.

Let me start you just when I call action, be looking this way, and then you can go.